0: is New Bad Joe. Bad drug, stealing, stealing a piece of my soul. Say you'll never let me go. I'm Alex Warren.
1: Alex Warren. Emerald Ice.
0: Good times. Great